Hey there, it's Lisa Berry. If you're not a huge fan of dusting and you are kind of looking for your get out of jail free card, you know, my friend Amanda, she says, you come from dust, you return to dust. That's why I don't dust, because it could be someone I know.

0: On the night you fall in all the pieces, you can bring your lonely heart to Jesus. What if I told you that I believe it?
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2: 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Now, there's good news and bad news. 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

0: Hey there, it's Lisa Berry. It was so cute. There was this teacher who gave her third grade class the assignment of writing letters to God, and they could write about whatever they wanted. And so Raphael said, "Dear God, if you give me a genie lamp like Aladdin, I will give you anything you want, except my money or my chess set." It's so classic. And the only difference between a child and the adult is the adult would never admit that last part.
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0: I just found out today that a gal who listens to the station and is a police officer, she leaves the station on in the squad car for whoever drives it next. 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

0: how has God used this radio station in your life lately? 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
0: Wow, how'd that happen?
1: I was driving around, and I just hit the scan button, and it just went over one station, and there you guys were, and my station has been there ever since. It's like it's a blessing, because I've been struggling with choices and life and...
0: Yeah, I get it. It's all the things. And I'm so glad that you found the station. I don't think it's an accident. I don't think you do either. It's the kind of encouragement only God can do. And if you've got a story like that, I hope you are willing to call 888-311-LISA and tell me. 888-311-LISA.
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0: Hey there, it's Lisa Berry. If you are prone to getting brain freeze, I just found out something that's supposed to work every time. 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Now, unfortunately, if you're like me and you don't get brain freeze, you get throat freeze. I don't know if there's any help for us.
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0: Good for you. 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

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We

0: I need to tell you, it was really cranky when I left home.
1: You were? Why?
0: I'm dealing with cancer issues. Today the chemo has been kind of nasty to my body, so it's like my fingers hurt, my feet hurt. It's just side effects. Chemo kind of screws your brain that way.
1: I am so sorry.
0: Oh, yay. I'm good. I'm fine.
1: Wow, you've got an amazing attitude, and I don't think of you as crabby at all.
0: You wouldn't have liked me very much about 4 hours ago. Even the dogs stay out of my way.
1: Okay, I'll grant you were crabby, but you had every reason to be crabby, so I'm giving you a pass.
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For those times you need a little bite of inspiration, but you don't have time for a full meal, sometimes I'll go back to my Bible and I'll just look for highlighted parts. Like this one. It said, "We work to feed our appetites, meanwhile our souls go hungry." Okay, not exactly uplifting, but certainly truth and a warning. Thankfully, your soul never goes hungry when you're listening to these songs. 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
2: 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God is not waiting in anger to punish us for our wrongs. He's running after us to meet us right where we are, just like the prodigal son. He welcomes us with open arms. He throws a robe around our back and a ring on our finger. No condemnation, just love. That's what grace can do.

0: If you're ever worried to pray about something because you're afraid of how God is going to react to it, here's a verse that I think will bring you comfort. Psalm 139:4 says, "Before a word is on my tongue, you, Lord, know it completely." You don't have to worry about freaking him out.
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1: I've never seen a morning the sun forgot to rise, in every single detail, you're faithful every time.

0: want you to try scary things, like a business idea, a ministry, a product. And part of the reason I want you to do that is because I'm scared too, and it will make me feel so much better if I know you're trying stuff too. Now, you might say, well, I just don't feel ready yet. I overheard somebody say, you're never gonna feel ready, because ready is not a feeling, it's a decision. So how about if this weekend you spend an hour thinking about what you wanna do, what you wanna create? Just an hour. I promise you I will too.
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0: If you have a friend who's lonely and they don't currently listen to the station, you might want to suggest it because you know what? Scientists have proven that music makes you feel less alone. And then, if they do tune in, the music is going to make them feel that way. And then one of us who's talking between the songs will also help them feel less alone. So, who's kidding who? Don't just tell your friends who feel alone. Tell all your friends. Because I want to meet them.
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0: You're on the go, and we're there with you. 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
1: The story behind the song, He Will. He Will. Here's Francesca Battistelli.
2: He Will is really a song about walking by faith. I think that when we are going through situations that are difficult, it can be so hard to see how God is going to bring any sort of resolution. This song is such a faith builder. I can remember God's faithfulness in times past, and that reminds me of who He really is and that He's not left me and He's not forsaken me. And so when I sing this song, it's like declaring the truth of who I know God to be. And so I pray that this song would be an encouragement to you as well, that no matter what you're walking through, you know that even if you don't understand how it's going to turn out, you know the God who will.

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it's pretty funny how back to school season can bring back vivid memories. I'm Heather. Appreciate you listening. I remember going school shopping one year and getting my Trapper Keeper, which I loved, by the way. And I got a Lisa Frank one. Now, if you are younger than maybe 40, you might not know who Lisa Frank is, but that was so exciting to me. And I remember picking out a new lunchbox, and that was also very exciting. I loved it.

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0: One simple word change can actually make a big difference. I'm glad you're here. My name is Heather. I have a friend who, boy, she's just going through it. She had a stroke. She's going through a divorce that she doesn't want. She can't drive yet. And a lot of times her adult kids will help her get to church, but they were gone this weekend. So she asked me, she lives about 35 minutes away from me. Church is kind of halfway in between us. And I had to get up pretty early to get her to 8 o'clock service on Sunday. I did not have a great attitude when I woke up, just going to be honest with you. And I would rather have stayed in bed. I didn't want to have to drive all that way. And then I was like, wait, she stuck her neck out and asked me for help. If I don't help her, she's not getting a ride to church for her and her son. That's actually really important. So I've got to change my view of this and say, I get to do this. Instead of, I have to do this. And that totally changed my attitude.
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1: 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All of our kids are in their 20s now. It's kind of crazy. We celebrated our youngest in his 20th birthday. And you know, when they were little, we would have cake and ice cream and friends over, family. 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It's still good.
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5: I didn't wake up today by accident. I've been gifted another day by God, and I get to choose what to do with it. And this song shouts, I came to praise. That's why I woke up today.
6: I came to praise. That's why I woke up today. That's why I woke up today.
5: So no matter what I'm walking through, God is worthy. No matter how I'm feeling, He's still faithful, and He deserves my praise.

It's funny how a time of year can bring you back to a memory. My name is Heather. If we haven't met, I'm so glad you're here. I remember my mom taking me out school shopping. And, you know, we would sometimes get, you know, clothes for later in the year, you know, not buying summer clothes, but buying, you know, clothes that I could wear later. And it didn't matter if that it was 90 degrees that first day of school, I was wearing that new outfit. It could be a sweatshirt, it could be pants, it didn't matter. I was wearing it because I was excited.

0: sometimes letting go, it's really difficult. Appreciate you listening. My name is Heather. It could be preschool for the kids in your life or kindergarten. It could be middle school, high school, or college. I've done it all. And some are harder than others. But that letting go is so difficult. And today I was reminded that God loves the kids in my life more than I do. That He has a perfect plan. And He's working it out. And it's so much better than anything I could ever dream up.
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1: You might know a people pleaser in your life. I'm one. My name is Heather. Appreciate you listening. I read this recently, and boy, did it hit home. People pleasing isn't really about keeping other people happy. It's about what I'm trying to not feel when the other person is unhappy. 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

There are some things that you will listen to that you never thought you would know that much about. Appreciate you listening. My name is Heather. Both of my sons who are in their 20s like anime, and that is not something that I have ever watched or gotten into, but especially with them, when they want to talk about it, I listen because it's something that's important to them. And even though I don't watch it and sometimes I don't understand it, it's a way to connect with them. I love that.

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1: It may be difficult for you to determine what God is saying. I'm Heather. So glad you're here. 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So if you are hearing what ifs, or you know, you think you should do something, if it is not positive and encouraging and lines up with Scripture, it's not God's voice.
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0: may be a lot of opinions about you. Only one matters. 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I'm so glad you're here. God's opinion is the only one that matters. He loves you. He sees you in light of what Jesus did on the cross. That's all that matters.
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0: sometimes it's hard to determine what God's voice is. I'm Heather. Glad you stopped by. God's voice will reassure you. Like, it won't go against scripture. 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

it's pretty cool when Facebook gives you an opportunity to help. So glad you're here. My name is Heather. I keep in touch with a mom. Our daughters were good friends in preschool and elementary school. And my daughter and her daughter haven't gone to school for years. But the friend's daughter became a teacher. And she is getting her first classroom for fifth grade this fall. And she has a wish list. And I was like, I have to help. Like, sign me up. So I sent her a few things on her wish list. And I just love that I get to be a part of helping to make that first classroom special.

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0: am, Heather. Appreciate you listening. I never want to stop celebrating. I have 3 kids. They're all in their 20s. And one of my favorite things is to celebrate them. And 2 of them have summer birthdays, so we've been able to do that. But they're in their 20s, so it looks, you know, different. But I still want them to know that I'm so glad that God decided to bring them into this world on that day, and that I got to be there, and I get a front row seat to their life.
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0: This week, a big week for our family. I'm glad you joined me. My name is Heather. We don't have any more teenagers in our house. No, our youngest turned 20 this week, and it's kind of crazy to think about when he was born. We had three kids in 3 years. Now, of course, they're all in their 20s. But when he was born, he was in the NICU for 4 days. And how scary, traumatic, and the amazing care that he received. But ever since, he has been a force of nature. And it's awesome to have a front row seat to his life.
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2: 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God is not waiting in anger to punish us for our wrongs. He's running after us to meet us right where we are, just like the prodigal son. He welcomes us with open arms. He throws a robe around our back and a ring on our finger. No condemnation, just love. That's what grace can do.

0: God has uniquely gifted you. And when you get to work in that gifting, it brings you a lot of joy. My name is Heather. Glad you stopped by. I love to bless people. I love to encourage people. And my daughter has two friends right now, one who's starting his doctorate of physical therapy at a new school, and then another one of her friends that just is transferred to a new school. So I got their addresses. I sent them cards with scripture in it, just encouraging words, and then a gift card. And what I loved was that I got to research their campus and like what, you know, they could use on campus. I know. This brings me so much joy. And I know it's not for everybody, but it sure is for me.
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0: me is to be honest.
1: There is nothing that God can't redeem. Glad you stopped by. I'm Heather. There may be a season in your life, maybe you're in it right now, where you're like, man, I wish this never happened. I don't know why this had to go down this way. God can redeem it. He can bring good out of something that you could never understand. That's how good God is. If you're looking for peace, you won't find it in this place. So glad you're here. I'm Heather. Control. Now, there was a very long time where I thought if I could just control this situation, that would make me feel better. I would have more peace. That is not the case. First off, because I don't really have control. I can control how I respond to things, you know, what I think about things, but I don't get to control most anything else. But God does. He's still on his throne. He's still in charge. That is where my peace comes from.
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3: I didn't wake up today by accident. 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

0: can creep up on you. You can become overwhelming. So glad you're here. My name is Heather. Here's what 2 Timothy 1:7 says. God has not given us a spirit of fear, but one of power, love, and sound judgment. There may be times you don't feel like you have the right words to say to God when you're praying. I get it. Me too. But sometimes prayer isn't about saying the right words, but just spending time with God. He already knows what's on your heart, what's on your mind. He just wants to be with you. Peace in this life, it can be hard to come by. I'm Heather. If we haven't met, I'm glad you're here. This is what Psalm 4:8 says. I will lie down and sleep in peace, for you alone, Lord, make me live in safety. He's got me all the time.
1: So here's a stat that might surprise you. 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

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I want to sing like Silas tearing down the prison walls. I want to face that fire, it won't

0: sorry for teachers and administrators during this time of year. I'm glad you stopped by. My name is Heather. I have never been a teacher, but I have worked in the schools as like a lunch aide. And transition back to school can be hard for some kids, depending on what, you know, they're dealing with at home. And so just pray for them. Pray for those teachers, administrators, even those lunch ladies as they make this transition back to school.
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0: There are some things that you get to witness that are pretty cute. I'm Heather. Appreciate you listening. We have a family that sits right in front of us at church, and they have like an almost 3-year-old daughter, and then they just had a little boy a couple months ago. And that dad is such a proud dad. He holds on to that baby boy during the whole service, but all the people around them just are enamored with that baby boy, including me, like, and the little girl. She, during greeting time, she has to shake everybody's hand, but it's pretty cute to see people just fall all over them.
1: Hey, I'm Brant, and her name is Sherry.
2: Hello.
1: She's a friend of mine whom we were just praying for because of a surgery she just went through.
2: Yes, and I am very happy about something you actually talk about all the time, which is
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2: That is right.
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2: Honestly, Brant, seamless. And what a blessing that is when you're already nervous about a health issue, which I was.
1: Yeah.
2: Members shared my expenses. 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
3: He Will is really a song about walking by faith. I think that when we are going through situations that are difficult, it can be so hard to see how God is going to bring any sort of resolution. This song is such a faith builder. I can remember God's faithfulness in times past, and that reminds me of who He really is and that He's not left me and He's not forsaken me. And so when I sing this song, it's like declaring the truth of who I know God to be. And so I pray that this song would be an encouragement to you as well, that no matter what you're walking through, you know that even if you don't understand how it's going to turn out, you know the God who will.

something to build on to encourage you today. You know, the way we deal with uncertainty says a lot about whether Jesus is behind us just carrying our stuff or whether Jesus is ahead of us leading.

0: My brother, Andrew, he joined our family's Life 360.
1: You're crazy, but okay.
0: And so because of that, if you have family on Life 360, I don't know if you do this, but just periodically he'll look and see wherever I am and he might comment on it. You're like, oh, what you picking up at Lowe's?
1: Yeah, yeah, and your mom's on there, your immediate family. In case you're not aware, Life 360, it's an app that just lets you keep track of all your family, whoever is in your group.
0: Yeah, yeah, we really love it. I know that our son, Quinn, is in the Army now. I should probably take him off of that. He's still there, too.
1: The Pentagon might prefer that.
0: This is but this is something you can do this to your family if you have them on some sort of location app like Life360. This is something I did. My brother, since I know that he's always looking at where I am and what I'm doing, and he'll send me a message. I played a little trick on him. He had shared on social a picture of him at work. Like he took a selfie of himself at work. And so I took that picture and then I sent it to him and I said, hey, I said, I upgraded my Life 360 to where now I can zoom in and I can see exactly where you are. So I can see you.
1: Yeah, and you sent him the picture and
0: he fell for it. For a moment, he said, he called me immediately. He goes, oh my, wait.
1: It's like you're controlling a satellite or a drone or something.
0: Yes.
1: How on earth? Look. It sounds like a lot of fun. If you're going to give up that much privacy, you might as well get a kick out of it.
0: That's right.
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1: Casting Crowns, voice of truth.
2: The marriage that's fragile. Maybe that's you this morning. Maybe that's somebody you love. I tell you, we've been there many times. And I imagine it probably won't be the last time. There may be one coming up in the future. I don't know. Mm-hmm. but I'm going to tell you, there is an answer to a fragile marriage. Right now, our son Quinn and his new wife Sam, they're having a hard time. It's just tough.
3: I feel for them.
2: Oh, they're trying. They're trying. Our son Quinn, he's been stationed in Poland. He's in the army, and so they're trying to do this.
3: From halfway around the world.
2: Oh, I can't even imagine that extra hurdle, right? And so things have just been very, very tough. And I just wanted to send them something encouraging. So I wrote them a little note, and I just said, you know, I said there was a time when I heard a pastor talking about marriage one Sunday, and I said, you know, it was a game changing thing for him to say. To boil down, he just said, you know, God calls us to be the best person we can for the one that we've chosen, which is a real flip on the world's view, isn't it?
3: Yeah, which is you find and choose the perfect partner.
2: Yes.
3: And
2: yes.
3: This says you become the perfect partner.
2: Whoa, what? Yeah, that's a whole different way of thinking about things, isn't it?
3: Yeah.
2: And I told him, you know, it's not focusing on what's wrong with the other person either, because we can find plenty of that. But instead, truly focusing on how we can make ourselves a more desirable mate for the one that we've chosen, serving, loving, without conditions, right. Forgiveness, over and over again. And I said this, because this is definitely something true, because I was sitting there thinking about this. After 2 decades of marriage to my husband, I have noticed a pattern. When I'm closer to Jesus, I'm usually closer to Lloyd, too.
3: Boom.
2: Yes.
3: That's it. Yeah. And it's that relationship with Jesus that becomes the important component of your marriage. And yes. All the other things that you think are the problem pale in comparison.
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0: On the nights you're falling all to pieces, you can bring your lonely heart to Jesus. What if I told you that I believe it?
1: I know this may be polarizing to make the statement.
2: You were always being so controversial.
1: I'm just going to say it. Anything with raisins in it would be 10 times better with chocolate chips instead.
2: Oh, no, just, you didn't.
1: Just think about all the things.
2: Like oatmeal chocolate chip?
1: Yeah.
2: No.
1: I think that would be delicious. I don't know what it is. Oatmeal raisin cookies to me. I mean, I would still eat it, and I still think that they're okay. It's just, I find that particular cookie to be the most disappointing cookie.
2: It's my favorite.
1: What?
2: Oatmeal raisin is my
1: really?
2: Favorite.
1: Really?
2: Yes, it
1: Whose
2: is.
1: Whose favorite is an oatmeal raisin?
2: Mine.
1: Look, okay. All right. I'll say this about the chocolate chip. This is pretty funny. Now, I'll just have a warning. I used to make pumpkin bread pretty regularly.
2: Okay.
1: It'd probably start around this time of year and then go all the way through the holidays. I'd make pumpkin bread and just great breakfast, little snack.
2: Sure.
1: And, but the first time for my family that I ever threw in a handful of chocolate chips.
2: In pumpkin bread?
1: Yes.
2: What?
1: Delicious. It's delicious. And I'm going to tell you, ever since I did that, now if I make pumpkin bread without chocolate chips, or if we didn't have any and I didn't, it's like the whole family's disappointed. They're like, oh,
2: she's got no three kids. Chips. She's been married for 20 years.
1: Yes.
2: She is 8 years old. Trust me on this.
3: Hey, you know what's weird? 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

Start your day with Kevin and Taylor in the morning. It's the Dave Ramsey Show from 1 till 4. Doug and Jamie will take you home afternoon drive. And it's Penny keeping the faith evenings on Glory 97.

0: 'cause you're good.
1: A friend of ours who's a teacher. And boy, when schools first started, we saw her first day of teaching picture. She just looked all fresh and bright and just brand spanking new, really. Mm-hmm. She's only been teaching for a couple of years and just so cute. And recently she shared a picture of herself here now that school's been in for a bit. And it was at the end of the school day. She just kind of looked a little haggard a little bit. had been sweating a little bit.
2: I mean, school has not been back in session very long.
1: I was just, I was thinking about this, though, you know, because we just jump right back in, right? And and a lot of times, like when you're trying something new, like exercising or something, you know, you kind of work your way into it. You know, there's the warm up, then there's the cool down, and then there's the in between where you're taking it easy on your body. But when it comes to like school, it's just like, you know, we just jump in and we're getting at it.
2: You don't think there are any stretches?
1: That's what I mean.
2: Calisthenics before.
1: I think we ought to consider something like that.
3: Sometimes.

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0: have a friend that's been working out.
1: Oh,
0: he's been kind of keeping us up on that. Just, I don't know, just trying something new. And
1: does that ever bug you, though, when you have a friend, and especially when they first get into it?
0: Yeah.
1: It's all they want to talk about.
0: Oh. I think the only time that it's a little annoying is like if you go eat somewhere and you guys plan to go eat somewhere together.
1: And they may not even say anything. When you order the chili relleno and it's 80% fat.
0: Yes. Just lettuce and water for me, please. What? But this guy, we've been kind of cheering him on. He's actually been working so hard and we've been cheering him on so much. And he said, he's like, you know, I went to the gym. And, again, I've been trying to do it 3 days a week. And he said, you know, I've gone a few times now. So I went to the mirror.
1: Good for him.
0: Yeah, I went to the mirror. I kind of lifted up my shirt. I'm going to check out my abs a little bit.
1: Mm-hmm.
0: And a Cheeto fell out. orange Cheeto.
1: Just turn around and leave. Just turn around. You know, we all want to root on the underdog when the odds are against him, but sometimes it's just too much.
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0: Diana, thanks for calling to share your story with us. What's going on this morning?
1: I work in a treatment center for babies.
0: Oh, wow.
1: And we are a women and children's center.
0: Okay.
1: And we try to get the ladies back with their children out of foster care to put the families back together.
0: Wow, what a calling.
2: Incredible.
0: How did that come about?
1: Oh, this is a lifelong. I am 36 years clean and sober.
0: Oh, wow.
1: I've had my own family history, and I've been doing this for 15 years.
2: I'm curious, when you say you're 36 years sober, and I'm just curious because there may be somebody listening right now. They haven't reached that point of getting over that that struggle. What was it for you before you got sober? What was the turning point?
1: It was God. It was flat out. I was sent to a counselor, and he was a Christian counselor. And he flat out said, if you don't do this, you have jail or death. This is your choice.
0: Mm.
1: It just changed my mind, and I realized it was heaven or hell. That's your choice.
0: I just love how God was the answer for you, and you have this eagerness to share that answer with other people, and these women in particular, who are searching for an answer themselves.
1: Yes, sir. And the children are the main, that's my main priority. They don't have a choice in this. And I want to take care of these children, and I want to, try to help the moms to reconnect with their babies.
2: Oh, I love it so much.
1: Yeah, I have three beautiful little angels right now from one mom. So she has her hands full.
2: You are making such a huge difference.
0: Yeah.
2: I know some days it probably you wake up and it doesn't feel like it because it's another day of doing some hard stuff. But boy, you are truly making a huge difference. I hope you feel that.
1: There are days, yes, there are days I'm very, very happy. And then there's days, I come home bawling.
0: Yeah.
1: And yesterday was an upsetting day, pretty stressful.
0: But here you are. Headed back.
1: Yes, sir. Yep, getting my makeup on. And
0: thanks for sharing your story. We love your heart. We just love your heart.
1: Well, thank you. And thank you guys, because I wake up every morning listening, and you guys really are encouraging. And thank you, Kevin and Amy, for everything you guys do.
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0: spending a little outside time with the baby. There's a mom and her newborn. They went out on their deck. And just to kind of paint a picture, they're on the deck and they've got this really large, open, grassy backyard, almost like a small little field almost. And so they go out there.
1: He's okay.
0: Baby's not very happy. And something happens.
1: No. This is my baby.
0: It's a mama deer.
2: Whoa.
1: This one's my baby.
0: This is my baby. The mama deer. It was as if mama deer hollered, "I'm coming, dear."
2: And deer.
0: And she's coming and she has her ears perked up.
2: I never thought about this before, but that baby sounds like a baby deer.
0: Yes, she thought it was hers.

0: maybe you're headed into work today, and there is a coworker that you see on a regular basis, you interact with, and maybe they're difficult. I've had that situation. We probably all have had that situation. I did a morning show with a woman who's a friend of mine, mm-hmm. but we had issues. We clashed a little bit. She didn't trust me. She made that clear. She had some hurt in her background, I think, that made her a little untrusting. And that in itself caused some issues. And it was to the point where I was very frustrated by that whole situation. I ended up talking with my pastor about it. And he said something to me that helped. And maybe it's something that will help you in your situation today. But he said, you go to work and any aspect of your life, you're not alone. You have the Holy Spirit. The Holy Spirit is there guiding you, you know, prompting you. And he said, you look at your coworker, and she wasn't a believer. He said, she's totally alone.
1: Yeah.
0: I mean, she's making all these decisions on her own. Mm. And it really changed my heart towards her. I mean, it really did. It just, my frustration, and let's be honest, sometimes it was even anger.
1: Yeah.
0: It turned to empathy.
1: Maybe there's something to that, because if you approach everybody you encounter today with the idea of, well, we don't know what's behind those eyes. Mm-hmm. Right? We don't know what they've been through behind that heart, how beat up that heart's been.
0: Yeah.
1: And so if you're having a difficult time with somebody, boy, just the idea of just being patient and kind, you know, to a hurting soul, you don't even know. You have no idea what the future could hold if you just stay that way.
0: That's right.
2: So here's a stat that might surprise you. I don't know. Nearly half the people who have credit cards are carrying around debt on those cards. 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

0: something to build on to encourage you today. 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

0: stepped into a Trader Joe's. It's like a pumpkin patch in there.
1: Yes.
0: Like, and I feel like I'm the only sane person in the world trying to scream at everybody else. It's still summer.
1: Look, if we try to get one of those pumpkins and set them out already, by the time it actually gets a little cool, the pumpkin's going to look like that little old man that took out his dentures. You know, how it does.
0: Up.
1: Yes, that's what's going to happen. I saw a great idea, though. This is something to try. I saw somebody that actually made their chili inside a pumpkin. So they cooked it all up. They had it all, you know, it was all cooked,

0: ingredients.
1: And so they'd cut the top out like you would for a...
0: Like you're going to decorate it, right?
1: Right.
0: They got all the guts out. And then they put all their chili inside the pumpkin. Like just put it all in there. And then you put the little top back on with the little stem. You put, and then you slip that into the oven and you let it cook another like hour. And then when it comes out, you know, when you're dipping in and getting your chili, you get a little bit of that pumpkin, too.
1: Because by now the pumpkin is cooked.
0: Yes, it looks so good.
1: You know, I could eat a little, I could eat some pumpkin and chili. I could eat almost anything in chili, if you like.
0: Yeah, me too.
1: But
0: me
1: look,
0: too.
1: But look at us. We're falling into the trap.
0: Oh,
1: we're
0: oh.
1: talking about chili. It's still 100 degrees outside.
0: Well, look, if you can't beat them, you know.
1: Join them.
0: Yes.
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1: I've never seen a morning the sun forgot to rise, in every single detail, you're faithful every time.

0: the marriage that's fragile. Maybe that's you this morning. Maybe that's somebody you love. I'll tell you, we've been there many times, and I imagine it probably won't be the last time. There may be one coming up in the future. I don't know. Mm-hmm. But I'm going to tell you, there is an answer to a fragile marriage. Right now, our son Quinn and his new wife Sam, they're having a hard time. It's just tough.
1: I feel for them.
0: Oh, they're trying. They're trying. Our son Quinn, he's been stationed in Poland. He's in the army, and so they're trying to do this
1: from halfway around the world.
0: Oh, I can't even imagine that extra hurdle, right? And so things have just been very, very tough. And I just wanted to send them something encouraging. So I wrote them a little note, and I just said, you know, I said there was a time when I heard a pastor talking about marriage one Sunday, and I said, you know, it was a game changing thing for him to say. To boil down, he just said, you know, God calls us to be the best person we can for the one that we've chosen. Which is a real flip on the world's view, isn't it?
1: Yeah, which is you find and choose the perfect partner.
0: Yes.
1: And
0: yes.
1: this says you become the perfect partner.
0: Whoa, what? Yeah, that's a whole different way of thinking about things, isn't it?
1: Yeah.
0: And I told him, you know, it's not focusing on what's wrong with the other person either, because we can find plenty of that. But instead, truly focusing on how we can make ourselves a more desirable mate for the one that we've chosen, serving, loving, without conditions, right. Forgiveness over and over again. And I said this, because this is definitely something true, because I was sitting there thinking about this. After 2 decades of marriage to my husband, I have noticed a pattern. When I'm closer to Jesus, I'm usually closer to Lloyd, too.
1: Boom.
0: Yes.
1: That's it. Yeah. And it's that relationship with Jesus that becomes the important component of your marriage. And yes. All the other things that you think are the problem pale in comparison.

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0: so many parents moving their students back to the dorm. I don't know about you, but there's something about it. I think it's just because I've lived a little life. Our family has moved a couple of times. Mm-hmm. But watching the process of moving back to the dorm just makes me so tired. It's like I'm moving my whole life back here for the year.
1: Yeah, and maybe it's because you can empathize now.
0: Yes.
1: You know,
0: yes.
1: Like you can watch the Boston Marathon on TV and maybe the look on the faces of the runners, maybe they look a little uncomfortable, but you can't truly empathize unless you yourself have run a marathon.
0: That's a really good point.
1: This is what you're saying. I get it.
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0: Now, I want to make this clear. I am not questioning the creator. Not qualified to do that.
1: Good idea.
0: But still, I have questions.
1: Okay.
0: Why do the things that seem to be best for us and for our bodies taste the worst?
1: Mm.
0: I am not a fan of vegetables. I can name 100 things are better than a carrot.
2: Or Brussels sprouts. Ugh.
0: And yet the vegetables, the things that our body apparently need, they taste, it's like the worst thing on the menu.
1: The thing that encourages me when my kids won't eat the vegetables is I'm thinking, well, I'm an adult now. I eat vegetables now.
0: Well, and likewise, you know? But because you know it's good for you, right? Not because you prefer the taste over a key lime pie.
1: I think it's our own fault, though. I think it's our own fault. When you take all the things that's like in the center of a grocery store, for example, it's all the processed stuff.
0: Right.
1: All the stuff that we've manipulated the food, right? And so you take a chocolate gooey brownie and you think, well, okay, when you take something like that and you compare it to God's broccoli, right? It's like, oh, that's not so good. That doesn't taste so good.
0: Broccoli comes up short. Yeah.
1: It just seems like it. But the truth is, can we really blame God for that?
0: Like, oh, that's a good point.
1: You know,
0: the gooey, chewy brownie, that's on us.
1: Yeah,
0: that's
1: I think
0: not
1: so.
0: God. Okay. Makes sense.

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1: This is the story behind the song, What Grace Can Do, by Cochran & Company. Here's Michael Cochran.
2: Hey, it's Michael from Cochran & Company, and our new song, What Grace Can Do, is for anyone who's ever felt the shame of past mistakes or current struggles. God is not waiting in anger to punish us for our wrongs. He's running after us to meet us right where we are, just like the prodigal son. He welcomes us with open arms. He throws a robe around our back and a ring on our finger. No condemnation, just love. That's what grace can do.

0: Randy Phillips from Phillips, Craig and Dean.
1: Mm-hmm. It's always so much fun. Randy, I'm just wondering, I don't know what it is this time of year. Always seems like bugs are creeping into the house.
2: Critters.
3: Yes, yes.
2: Yeah, they're in there last night. Oh, my. I heard this blood-curdling scream from Denise's corner of the house.
3: Oh, no.
2: So you never know. Do you run in there? Walk slowly. So I went in there. She was jumping up and down in one place, just scared to death. She said, look, I looked down into the toilet, and down there was this 10-inch long centipede.
3: Oh.
2: It was, all his little legs were going.
3: Ew. So what did you do?
2: I screamed.

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0: Diana, thanks for calling to share your story with us. What's going on this morning?
1: I work in a treatment center for babies.
0: Oh, wow.
1: And we are a women and children's center.
0: Okay.
1: And we try to get the ladies back with their children out of foster care to put the families back together.
0: Wow, what a calling.
2: Sounds incredible.
0: How did that come about?
1: Oh, this is a lifelong. I am 36 years clean and sober.
0: Oh, wow.
1: I've had my own family history, and I've been doing this for 15 years.
2: I'm curious, when you say you're 36 years sober, and I'm just curious because there may be somebody listening right now. They haven't reached that point of getting over that struggle. What was it for you before you got sober? What was the turning point?
1: It was God. It was flat out. I was sent to a counselor, and he was a Christian counselor. And he flat out said, if you don't do this, you have jail or death. This is the choice.
0: Mm.
1: It just changed my mind, and I realized it was heaven or hell. That's your choice.
0: I just love how God was the answer for you, and you have this eagerness to share that answer with other people, and these women in particular, who are searching for an answer themselves.
1: Yes, sir. And the children are the main, I mean, that's my main priority. They don't have a choice in this. And I want to take care of these children, and I want to, you know, try to help the moms. Mm-hmm. To reconnect with their babies.
2: Oh, I love it so much.
1: Yeah, I have three beautiful little angels right now. From one mom. So she has her hands full.
2: You are making such a huge difference.
0: Yeah.
2: I know some days it probably you wake up and it doesn't feel like it because it's another day of doing some hard stuff. But boy, you are truly making a huge difference. I hope you feel that.
1: There are days, yes, there are days I'm very, very happy. And then there's days, no, I come home bawling.
2: Yeah.
1: And yesterday was an upsetting day, pretty stressful.
0: But here you are. Here you are. Headed back.
1: Yes, sir. Yep, getting my makeup on. And
0: thanks for sharing your story. We love your heart. We just love your heart.
1: Well, thank you. And thank you guys, because I wake up every morning listening, and you guys really are encouraging. And thank you, Kevin and Amy, for everything you guys do.
3: 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This is Brant, by the way, but what's weird? 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I'm not judging this. I've done this, but I've learned if you're getting a mortgage, something that important, talk to people you trust. Ask questions. 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I can absolutely vouch for United Faith Mortgage. We just used them for a mortgage. They were fantastic. They're a family-owned business. They're a direct lender, which often means better rates. They love our listeners, too, so you can get up to $1,000 in a lender.

0: maybe you're headed into work today, and there is a coworker that you see on a regular basis, you interact with, and maybe they're difficult. I've had that situation. We probably all have had that situation. I did a morning show with a woman who's a friend of mine, mm-hmm. but we had issues. We clashed a little bit. She didn't trust me. She made that clear. She had some hurt in her background, I think, that made her a little untrusting. And that in itself caused some issues. And it was to the point where I was very frustrated by that whole situation. I ended up talking with my pastor about it. And he said something to me that helped. And maybe it's something that will help you in your situation today. But he said, you go to work and any aspect of your life, you're not alone. You have the Holy Spirit. The Holy Spirit is there guiding you, you know, prompting you. And he said, you look at your coworker, and she wasn't a believer. He said, she's totally alone.
1: Yeah.
0: I mean, she's making all these decisions on her own. Mm. And it really changed my heart towards her. I mean, it really did. It just, my frustration, and let's be honest, sometimes it was even anger.
1: Yeah.
0: It turned to empathy.
1: Maybe there's something to that, because if you approach everybody you encounter today with the idea of, we don't know what's behind those eyes. Mm-hmm. Right? We don't know what they've been through behind that heart, how beat up that heart's been.
0: Yeah.
1: And so if you're having a difficult time with somebody, boy, just the idea of just being patient and kind, you know, to a hurting soul, you don't even know. You have no idea what the future could hold if you just stay that way.
0: That's right.
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1: Should have been long gone now, yeah. Should damn be living.

0: someone encouraging you to read the Bible cover to cover is maybe not who you might expect. It's Tim the Tool Man Taylor. It's comedian Tim Allen. Right, that guy.
1: Yeah.
0: And he says he's always been a churchgoer, but he was a little cynical about faith until recent years. And he said he recently decided, you know, if I'm going to follow this God, and it is funny, he calls God the builder.
1: Yeah, that's appropriate.
0: Right? He said, if I'm going to follow this God, then I should know everything about him that he's given us to know. Which, you know, I mean, that just makes sense. And he says, so far the journey has been amazing. And he said, not at all what he was expecting.
1: Not at all what I was expecting. Boy, I'll bet there are so many people that could relate to that. The idea of when you lean in to God a little more and more, that, boy, every time without fail, I think it's a little more than what we expect.
0: Just to underline that, can we just do the Tim the Tool Man thing one more time?
1: Oh, okay.
2: Just go ahead. Hey, I'm Brant, and her name is Sherry.
3: Hello.
2: She's a friend of mine whom we were just praying for because of a surgery she just went through.
3: Yes, and I am very happy about something you actually talk about all the time, which is
2: MediShare.
3: That is right.
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Some food combinations make perfect sense. And some, they make you stop and stare at the package. And you go, I don't know if I should try it. Hi, my name is Kim Fitz. This food taste test, if I see it at the store, I'm going to get it and I'll hand it off to my husband and say, here you go. Let me know how it is. Oreos have come out with chicken and waffles. Chicken and waffles, Oreos. They had just released an apple pie one, and I was like, okay, I could get behind that. Chicken and waffles. My husband's going to go on that adventure.

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1: Forever and ever, you're evergreen.
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3: Evergreen is a song that's all about those moments in life where you're spiraling, where you feel like you're spinning out of control. I think we all have those seasons where we feel like we lose our North Star for a second.
4: Great is your faithfulness.
3: The reason why I think that's okay is because God actually never does. And it's not so much about how faithful we are, but it's about how faithful He is. And it doesn't matter what season we're in, God is evergreen in every single season. That's what the song is all about. Just a celebration of how good God is, no matter what.

0: not only was this man paying attention, he then did something about it. Hi, my name is Kim Fitz. This guy's name is Mark, and Mark was just driving through town when he saw a woman and her little children that were walking beside a busy road. Then they were waiting for a bus, and surrounded by tall grass, grass that was taller than some of the kids. Well, Mark said, well, that's not right. So he grabbed his lawnmower. He went back. He started clearing the grass around that bus stop so families could wait somewhere safer, away from traffic. He said he wasn't looking for recognition. He simply saw a need and decided to help. Amazing.
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0: When you don't get that package on time that you desperately need, what do you do? Hi, my name is Kim Fitz. I am amazed at what this movie theater did. They didn't receive the official Spider-Man poster in time for them to hang up. So instead of leaving the display empty, this one employee said, you know what? I'm going to make one. He drew his own Spider-Man poster by hand, even added a little apology at the bottom of the poster saying, I'm sorry, the official poster didn't arrive in time. Actually, I like the one he drew a whole lot better. Because behind that, it is creativity. It is hard work. And I hope that drawing, it goes viral and somebody tells him to make it into t-shirts. I want one.
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0: Elevation Rhythm. Goodbye yesterday.
1: It is really hard if you continue to fail at something that God put on your heart. Hey, I am so glad that you're here. I'm Kim Fitz. Just because something doesn't go right, that doesn't mean stop. Frank Sinatra, he reportedly recorded around 1,200 songs, and only about 209 of them became hits. That's about a 17% success rate. Babe Ruth, he had 8,399 at-bats. He hit 714 home runs, about an 8.5 success rate. But when you think of the name Frank Sinatra or Babe Ruth, you don't think of the failed attempts. Because if God put something on your heart, in your heart, don't let where you are convince you that you're supposed to stay there.
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0: When that unknown number calls you, you pick up your phone, you look at it, and you go, do I recognize it? Is it spam? Hi, I'm Kim Fitz. I'm grateful for this feature that's on my phone that will send unknown numbers directly to voicemail. However, I would have been like this hiker. He got lost on a mountain for about 24 hours. Rescuers, they were trying to call him. He kept ignoring the calls because he didn't recognize the number. It is so relatable in my phone, sending those unknown numbers straight to voicemail. However, I'm really wondering what kind of battery is on his phone for it to last 24 hours. Very impressive. Oh, and to mention, yes, he found the trail. He got back to his car. And I'm sure he'll pick up unknown numbers from now on.
1: The story behind the song, He Will. He Will. Here's Francesca Battistelli.
2: He Will is really a song about walking by faith. I think that when we are going through situations that are difficult, it can be so hard to see how God is going to bring any sort of resolution. This song is such a faith builder. I can remember God's faithfulness in times past, and that reminds me of who He really is and that He's not left me and He's not forsaken me. And so when I sing this song, it's like declaring the truth of who I know God to be. And so I pray that this song would be an encouragement to you as well, that no matter what you're walking through, you know that even if you don't understand how it's going to turn out, you know the God who will.

0: blessing is you.
1: It is not every day you would see a little girl carry her instruments into a barn. Hey, I'm Kim Fitz. This is so sweet. Her name is Michaela, and Michaela was just playing her guitar at a horse rescue when something weird happened. This horse walked over and started nudging his little nose against the guitar strings. That one specific horse had been really difficult to trust, but over time, music became a way for the two of them to communicate. And now Michaela, she brings her guitar, her harp, other instruments to the barn, and that horse joins in. Now, the sounds, they are not always perfect. That's not the point. Michaela says the horse reminded her why she loved music in the first place.
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0: when you walk past that one thing that you set out to remember to give somebody and you keep forgetting. No, is it just me? Hi, I'm Kim Fitz. I bought my niece and my nephew each this little bag of chocolate chip cookies when they graduated high school back in May. They were in the cutest little clear graduation bags with a nice graduation ribbon. Congratulations. And they just sat there on the counter since May. I saw them maybe two or three times. I was like, the next time, gotta give them those cookies. The cookies are gone. I thought maybe they got moved. And I asked my husband, he goes, oh no, I ate them. I mean, truthfully, in his defense, he gave me several opportunities. He didn't want them to go bad. And also, he said, I graduated high school too. It was 2001, but still.
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0: On the night you're falling all to pieces, you can bring your lonely heart to Jesus. What if I told you that I believe it?
1: Switching phones can make you really excited, but also really nervous for a couple of different reasons. Hi, so glad that you swung by. I'm Kim Fitz. My dad's voicemails. He went to go be with Jesus last year, and I have saved all of the voicemails, and I still don't know what to do with them. They're just living on my phone, and I never want to lose them. I know we don't take our things with us when we leave Earth. We take the people that we pointed towards Jesus. I get that. But there is still something about being able to press that button and hear my dad's voice. And I am so grateful for the people who helped make sure those recordings, they came with me to this new phone. Oh, but I've got to figure out how to get them off this phone onto something else. Just in case.
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Start your day with Kevin and Taylor in the morning. It's the Dave Ramsey Show from 1 till 4. Doug and Jamie will take you home afternoon drive. And it's Penny keeping the faith evenings on Glory 97.

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2: So, Father, in the name of Jesus, we do pray over our schools, educational institutions in this region, in the mighty and precious name of Jesus. We thank you, God, for every need being

0: nationwide for our teachers and school districts, our universities, our colleges in the region. We pray in the mighty and precious name of Jesus that you release the wisdom that's needed to lead these organizations by each administrator, each president, each principal, each one of our school board superintendents. We thank you, God, for school board presidents being guided by you. We ask in the mighty and precious name of Jesus that you give the teachers the patience that they need, the wisdom that they need to instruct and teach their kids to meet all the demands. And Father, we thank you so much for our schools being kept safe. We thank you, God, for you giving charge, your angels charge concerning our schools, protect and keep our students and teachers in the name of Jesus. We thank you for your choice blessings being poured out over our educational institutions. In Jesus' name, amen.
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0: They are just inventing all the things nowadays. And you know what? You might actually want to order this. Hey, my name is Kim Fitz. I didn't know it existed. And my first reaction was, what? What are you doing? Bologna folders. They are a thing. Where you put the thinly sliced bologna in this machine and you fold it so it fits in your refrigerator better. But wait, here she is talking about the colors that it comes in.
1: So we have it in black and aqua. We have it in tan, taupe, coming soon, beige, grayish. Ooh, that sounds fun.
0: Very fun.
1: We also have it in puce. That's fresh. Then we have it in bone and a color called yellowish. So can't wait to...
0: It sounds like I named the colors too. I'm like, yellowish. I don't know. I am not going to judge the bologna folder because you know who owns an apple slicer now? Yeah, me.

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We post that in the news section each day. 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

0: They may want to rename this cat. I'm so glad he's okay. His name is Toast. My name is Kim Fitz, and I'm so glad that you're here. So glad that Toast the cat survived. Basically, the impossible. There was a fire that tore through a five-story apartment building, and residents had to evacuate really quick. Toast's family couldn't find him. He had hidden behind a washing machine as the flames were spreading, and eventually the building burned for hours. Everyone was okay, but they could not find Toast. For more than 3 days, they were praying, they were waiting, they were hoping. And that is when rescuers, searching through the damaged building, they found him hiding in one of the few places that had survived. He was wet. He was cold. He was scared. But sweet Toast, he was alive and he was reunited with his family.
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0: It really is amazing how much our brains can hold. And I feel like this time of year, when I have to remember more things, I'm forgetting more things. My name is Kim Fitz with your
1: Fun Fitz Fact of the Day.
0: Lemons, they can actually float in water. 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

Your hands, your fingernails, they can usually tell quite the story. Hi, I'm Kim Fitz. I have always had a bad habit of when life is hard, I chew on my nails. I know it's gross. I've tried to quit. But worrying too, it is just so easy, so human. And I saw this that said, worry is rehearsing a future where you assume the creator won't come through. What? That stopped me in my tracks. Look at the track record. He parted the seas. He provided in impossible places, protecting people through storms, and ultimately sending Jesus to the cross for me, for you. God has never needed our worry to help him figure things out. So I'm going to stop chewing on my nails today. I will. And I'm going to remember that he is in control.

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0: is to be honest.
1: Learning a different language is so challenging, so rewarding. Hi, I'm Kim Fitz. This 10-year-old boy, he had spent 301 days learning a language on Duolingo. He didn't miss a day. So proud of his streak. Then he ended up in the hospital unexpectedly. While he was recovering, he lost his 301-day streak. And for a kid who'd worked that hard, it was heartbreaking. His mom shared on social media what happened. Duolingo noticed. The company asked for his username. 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

0: fall smells like pumpkin, maple, apples. Hi, I love the smell. I'm Kim Fitz. I walked down an aisle at the grocery store the other day and it was pumpkin everything. Pumpkin spice, pumpkin candles, pumpkin coffee. How about some pumpkin cookies? All of the smells started meshing, and there's something about those smells that makes you want a blanket, a little cup of coffee, maybe 47 minutes of just quiet. Fall hasn't technically arrived yet, but oh, it smelled so good.
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0: Waking up in the middle of the night. Sometimes it can be a blessing. Hi, my name is Kim Fitz. No matter what you're doing today, I'm just so glad you're including me in it. And I woke up in the middle of the night the other night to use the bathroom. And I thought, oh, all right, there's that meteor shower that's happening. So I went outside, decided to just lay on the driveway instead of standing there because I was so tired. And I laid there staring at the sky for about 30 minutes. My dog thought I had completely lost my mind. It was so peaceful. Staring at the stars, waiting to see if I saw anything. And honestly, I just couldn't remember the last time that I stopped and stared at the stars. Psalm 147:4 says, "He determines the number of the stars and calls them by name." And I thought about that, looking at the stars, that he knows the stars. He knows me. He knows you. The same God who keeps track of something as massive as the universe knows every little detail of your life.
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0: have a testimony. And sometimes you think a testimony is the beautiful story that you tell after everything worked out. Hey, if we've never met before, my name is Kim Fitz. What if you're actually walking through your testimony right now? Maybe it's messy. Maybe there are tears. Maybe you're so exhausted. And you're praying the same prayer over and over. You'll see it over and over in the Bible. People walking through hard things before they ever got to tell the story. It is so encouraging that one day you're going to look back at that chapter and realize that it was part of the testimony all along.
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0: Some beautiful ripple stories, they just start out a little rocky. So you might need some tissues for this one. Hi, my name is Kim Fitz, and so grateful you swung by. And her name is Mallory, and Mallory just loved silly socks. And she went to go be with Jesus just last January. Her family found a beautiful way to keep that little piece of her joy going. Every September, they collect new fun socks to give to the Children's Hospital in Mallory's memory. Last year, they were able to donate nearly 10,000 pairs. 10,000 little precious reminders that somebody thought about a child who might be having a really challenging day. Mallory received 2 liver transplants, and her family continues honoring her by helping other children and families through that sock drive that is running throughout September. So right now they are accepting those sock donations, and maybe right now you want to pass it on before they get to September.
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0: phone that goes slower than slow. 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And you don't know exactly where you're going. 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

0: When you go to the mailbox and there are no bills, it is all birthday cards and it all has cash in it. I hope it's that kind of day for you today. Hi, my name is Kim Fitz. I would love to make it better with your encouraging quote of the day. You may not know what this storm is going to do, but you know who is walking through it with you. 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

0: Hey there, my name is Brant. So glad you're here. Producer Sherry is here too. And if you're new, we just want you to know you're welcome, whatever your background is. You'll hear us talking a lot about Jesus and about the kingdom of God and how good it is. And that might be new to you. Even if it's not, if it's new, not, whatever, we're just glad you're here.
1: This is the story behind the song, What Grace Can Do, by Cochran & Company. 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
2: 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God is not waiting in anger to punish us for our wrongs. He's running after us to meet us right where we are, just like the prodigal son. He welcomes us with open arms. He throws a robe around our back and a ring on our finger. No condemnation, just love. That's what grace can do.

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0: You know, it's an incredible chapter in the Bible. I mean, it's amazing. Reread sometime, or read for the first time. It's Isaiah 54. And it's just loaded with promises for people who trust God. It is just loaded. Just trust Him. It's so good. Just a couple verses. For the mountains may move and the hills disappear, but even then, my faithful love for you will remain. My covenant of blessing will never be broken, says the Lord who has mercy on you. Love that. The mountains, gone. Hills, gone. His love, no. It's going to remain, no matter what. All the stuff that we have in our modern life, gone. iPhones, gone. Netflix, gone. Google, gone. AI, gone. His love will remain. 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

0: That's a great question. Would you give up 4 inches of height for $750,000? They asked people this.
1: Oh my goodness.
0: 4 inches. 9% said they would.
1: Wow.
0: But they drop it down to give up 8 inches for $7 million. It's like 30%.
1: Wow.
0: I wouldn't do 2 inches. I wouldn't.
1: Really?
0: Well, yeah, because it'd be like, I'll never dunk. I'm basically saying, if I take this money, I'm basically saying I'm never going to dunk a basketball on a regulation.
1: Sure. Do you dunk now?
0: No, but I certainly won't be able to if I go below 5'10", where I am now.
1: There's a good chance that you're not now, right, though? Have you ever?
0: So do you just stomp on people's dreams as like a, is that your...
1: It's a dream?
0: Your thing? You just show up and go, you'll never... Thinking, well, I just will be closing the door on it. I don't want to close the door in a dream.
1: It's not already closed?
0: You're trying to close it.
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0: This can happen, so I'm just telling you, a little reminder here for all of us. Next time you feel like just going off on somebody, like letting them have it, maybe they deserve it. But you may want to remember to err on the side of gentleness.
1: Mm.
0: Very rarely do you regret that. Because we get carried away in the moment. So being slow to speak is brilliant. There's another proverb. 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

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Producer Sherry's here. A big thank you for you. 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You're breathing hope into people's lives. We know this. We know it from the notes that we get, the emails and messages and stuff. Like, there's very few things in our culture like this. So thanks for making it happen.

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1: Forever and ever, you're evergreen.
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3: Evergreen is a song that's all about those moments in life where you're spiraling, where you feel like you're spinning out of control. I think we all have those seasons where we feel like we lose our North Star for a second.
4: Great is your faithfulness.
3: The reason why I think that's okay is because God actually never does. And it's not so much about how faithful we are, but it's about how faithful He is. And it doesn't matter what season we're in, God is evergreen in every single season. That's what the song is all about. Just a celebration of how good God is, no matter what.

0: Fantasize with us. Just thinking about something. Like right now, we know this. We couldn't handle seeing God in full. We couldn't handle it. It would blow us apart, right? Mm-hmm. But we're going to be able to handle it.
1: Yeah.
0: You're somebody who trusts the Lord. He's going to make all things new. And we're going to get to be with him. So what kind of beings are we going to be that are able to handle that? For people who, like your brothers and sisters, the people you know who are believers in Jesus, if you're one, you trust him. Do you realize how glorious they already are and are going to be? Like the beings, the trajectory? Nobody is just a simple, like disposable person. 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

0: So you know how all these sports have trading deadlines and big trades? And
1: yes.
0: Stuff?
1: Mm-hmm.
0: How would you feel? I'm asking you as you listen, if like your workplace traded you. Because they did this survey and like a third of people were like, I'd be cool with it.
1: Really? Without knowing that you're up for a trade, just out of nowhere?
0: I guess so.
1: Okay.
0: I'd like to know what I'm traded for. I think that would be the biggest thing.
1: Okay.
0: It's just some...
1: Oh, who you're being traded for. Like, who are they getting?
0: Yeah, I was traded to that radio station.
1: In exchange for you. Okay. That's fair. Exchange. I would want to know that, too. Yeah.
0: And if it's just like a couple of thumb drives or something.
1: Or a coffee machine or something like that. That's going to be...
0: Well, that hurts.
1: That's good.
0: So... Yeah, I think that it's...
1: That's true. What's the exchange? Know. That's important.
0: What are you getting for me?
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0: You may have a similar story. I mean, I grew up in church and stuff. My story is pretty painful, and I've gone through some tough stuff, and I don't want to go back over and everything, but I do want to answer the question, because people ask me this all the time. How in the world are you still a Christian? After going through that, how are you still a believer in Jesus? Well, I tried to answer that question. I wrote down why I'm still a believer, if you're interested at all. Because I hope it's a blessing to you if you're somebody who struggles with your faith. Like, can be honest here. Or maybe you're going through some doubts and stuff. Like, I'll just come alongside you and go, here's why I still believe in this. As a skeptic, maybe more skeptical than skeptics, why this has chased me back into thinking Jesus is actually the most reasonable answer. I mean, anyway, if you're interested, it's free. You can read, it's a chapter from my book, but you don't have to buy the book or anything. It's at BrantHanson.com, and it's Why I Still Am a Christian. And you can find it there again, Brant, BrantHanson.com for you, or maybe somebody in your life, you know, that might appreciate this. But you know what's weird? 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
3: He Will is really a song about walking by faith. I think that when we are going through situations that are difficult, it can be so hard to see how God is going to bring any sort of resolution. This song is such a faith builder. I can remember God's faithfulness in times past, and that reminds me of who He really is and that He's not left me and He's not forsaken me. And so when I sing this song, it's like declaring the truth of who I know God to be. And so I pray that this song would be an encouragement to you as well, that no matter what you're walking through, you know that even if you don't understand how it's going to turn out, you know the God who will.

0: Greetings to you. We're so glad you're listening. My name is Brant. Producer Sherry is here too. One of the things I want to talk about this hour, what if the church really was like a hospital?
1: People say it all the time.
0: Yeah, it should be.
1: Yeah.
0: I agree. Like, what would be different? Anyway, we'll talk about that coming up. We'll see what you think.

0: naming kids can be pretty hard. If you ever have to pick a name, it can be very difficult. I understand that. This said, I saw some of the more unusual names they use for babies in the last year.
1: Oh, okay.
0: For girls, one is Tsunami.
1: Ooh.
0: Yeah.
1: Hmm. Well, maybe if your personality is... Yeah, sure.
0: For boys, Howdy. Okay, that's fine, right?
1: Well, but Duty, well, they don't know. They don't know.
0: Chaos. Which, it sounds cool if you don't know them. I would submit to as a parent, as an experience, like dropping off kids, like to be watched by somebody, like, well, here's Tsunami and Chaos. And you drop them off at church for whatever. They're like, who?
1: It could be hard to secure babysitting. it's hard.
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0: What's the phrase? I can't remember the phrase. It's the church isn't something for saints. It's a hospital
1: it's
0: for
1: sinners. It's a hospital for sinners. It's not a...
0: Not a something...
1: A country club? Well, something.
0: Something or spa club. Or something. I don't know. But I was thinking about that. What if it really... I think that should be truer.
1: Uh-huh.
0: What if that were really the way we did it? Like, if this is a hospital.
1: Yeah.
0: I mean, how would things be different? I was just thinking about that. Like, for one thing, there'd be a real sense of desperation whenever we got together mm-hmm. because we know we can't fix this ourselves and we yes. have a serious condition and needs real surgery.
1: Mm-hmm.
0: So that would lower us all on the yeah. pride meter.
1: Yes.
0: We wouldn't act like some of the patients are the doctors.
1: Yeah, that's inevitably what starts happening.
0: Right.
1: So everyone's fighting to become a doctor.
0: No, somebody else is in a hospital gown and yeah. starting to go, I'm an expert. I'm like, no, you're not. No, you're one of us. I mean, we right. can all be.
1: Yeah.
0: And there would be this shared joyfulness that we got in.
1: Mm-hmm.
0: That the hospital that charges nothing.
1: Yeah.
0: Somehow let us in, and it's the best hospital of all time with the best possible care. We'd be really, really joyful about that.
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Start your day with Kevin and Taylor in the morning. It's the Dave Ramsey Show from 1 till 4. Doug and Jamie will take you home afternoon drive. And it's Penny keeping the faith evenings on Glory 97.

0: On the night you fall in all the pieces, you can bring your lonely heart to Jesus. What if I told you that I believe it?
1: What if the church really was a hospital? Like, we've heard that phrase before. It should be a hospital for sinners. I totally agree with that. Mm-hmm. Like, yeah, let's think about that.

0: going to be a patient that was going to take priority, it would be the sickest.
1: Well, that's a good point, too.
0: Right? It wouldn't... You see what I'm saying?
1: Yeah. Yeah, absolutely. That makes sense.
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0: thank you for listening. My name is Brant, by the way, and producer Sherry is here too. We're honored that you listen. And also, if you support the station in any way, thank you. People need this. We get to talk about Jesus, his kingdom that lasts forever. There's so much anxiety and anger in our culture, and we have this place. Like, there's not much like this in our culture that actually points to peace.
1: The story behind the song, Alleluia. Here's Chris from Elevation Worship.
2: I didn't wake up today by accident. I've been gifted another day by God, and I get to choose what to do with it. And this song shouts, I came to praise. That's why I woke up today.
3: I came to praise. That's why I woke up today. That's why I woke up today.
2: So no matter what I'm walking through, God is worthy. No matter how I'm feeling, he's still faithful, and he deserves my praise.

0: Okay, this is a feature of the show. It's popular. Can you do the intro thing for it?
1: Sure. And now a masterclass on joke telling with your instructor, Brant Hansen.
0: Yeah, I asked a librarian if they had any books on paranoia. She whispered, "They're right behind you." Kind of funny. What do you think? Kind of funny.
1: It's funny to me. I don't know.
0: I think it's kind of funny. Well, if it's funny to you.
1: Well, sure. Yeah. I mean, there's something funny about that to me.
0: Yeah.
1: But I'm afraid it's just my kind of personality.
0: Yeah.
1: I think that's a funny to us kind of thing.
0: Probably. So all this to say, if you're listening, you're like, I didn't find that funny. Right. We understand.
1: We totally get it.
0: Fist bump. 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

0: Work is a good thing. Work is a good thing. It was in the Garden of Eden before the fall.
1: Yeah.
0: It's good. This is fascinating to me because we think, oh, the AI era, we'll have all this leisure time. We'll be like, we have to work. Mm-hmm. No matter what. One of the biggest selling things right now in video game world, I'm not kidding you, it's called Power Wash Simulator. And you simulate power washing like a house or a road.
1: Really?
0: 17 million players right now online.
1: That's
0: triple Assassin's Creed, which is like a big
1: That's amazing.
0: Thing. There's also lawn mowing simulator. I'm not making this up.
1: Really?
0: Farming simulator, construction simulator. There's an excavator simulator. There's a, it's called Retro Rewind Video Store Simulator, in which the player takes on the role of a 1990s era video store manager by purchasing and shelving movies, enforcing late fees, and stocking.
1: I remember that person. I remember them.
0: They never thought someone's going to want to pretend
1: they were Becky.
0: But all this to say, we always, even in our video games, we want to do work. We want to accomplish something. We want to do something, clean the thing, do the thing. We're made for something.
2: We wouldn't be celebrating America 250 if it wasn't for a strong foundation set by the framers. Hamilton built America's financial foundation on the principle of sound, stable money, a principle later embodied

0: Check it out. We have breaking animal news. We cover the animal news beat here because animals are largely ignored.
1: Yeah, well.
0: Largely.
1: Well, Brent, there's a lot going on.
0: It turns to the news media. I know.
1: Yeah, okay.
0: There's human stuff, too, but we should cover everything anyway. Actually, this animal's been getting press.
1: Mm-hmm.
0: I just don't like the headline.
1: Okay.
0: This is in the New York Post. It's about that cute raccoon in Seattle.
1: Jimothy,
0: yeah.
1: Mm-hmm.
0: Here's the headline.
1: All right.
0: Mutant creature Jimothy with severe disfiguration reemerges from the shadows. What is that?
1: Sounds like he needs a PR person.
0: Mutant.
1: Well, he's
0: adorable. He's an adorable raccoon.
1: Well, there is something.
0: Mutant emerges from shadows.
1: There's something going on with them.
0: He's got a problem.
1: I know.
0: There's
1: a better way to phrase it.
0: Hey, it's Brent with a message for parents. You have probably spent years, right, trying to help your kids make wise decisions. Yes, you need to eat some of those vegetables. Yes, you do need sunscreen. 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